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0: excess weather. Cloudy periods expected tonight with a low falling down to 16. Mix of sun and cloud for your Tuesday with a high of 28 degrees. Cloudy periods tomorrow night, low falling down to 18. For your Wednesday, a mix of sun and cloud with showers possible, a high of 29. And Thursday is going to see a mix of sun and cloud, chance of showers with a high of 28. Find your long-range forecast at CKXSFM.com.
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0: Excess weather, cloudy periods expected tonight with a low falling down to 16. Mix of sun and cloud for your Tuesday with a high of 28 degrees. Cloudy periods tomorrow night, low falling down to 18. For your Wednesday, a mix of sun and cloud with showers possible, a high of 29. And Thursday is going to see a mix of sun and cloud, chance of showers with a high of 28. Find your long-range forecast at CKXSFM.com.
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0: 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CK's greatest hits.
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0: Excess weather, cloudy periods expected tonight with a low falling down to 16. Mix of sun and cloud for your Tuesday with a high of 28 degrees. Cloudy periods tomorrow night, low falling down to 18. Through Wednesday, a mix of sun and cloud with showers possible, a high of 29. And Thursday is going to see a mix of sun and cloud, chance of showers with a high of 28. Find your long-range forecast at CKXSFM.com.
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3: Huh? Okay, be real nice to him, eh?
4: Okay.
3: Okay. This is the hit single section of our album.
5: Good Day.
3: Good Day. Geddy Lee is here from Rush. Hi, Geddy. I'm Bob McKenzie. This is my brother, Doug.
5: How's it going, Geddy?
4: Oh, it's going pretty good. Good day, eh?
3: Good day. Good day. Thanks for coming down to do our hit.
4: Well, it's my pleasure, eh?
3: Did our lawyer call you?
4: Yeah. $10 is $10.
3: I hope you don't mind, but there's a photographer that's going to be taking pictures of us together to prove that you were here doing the record.
5: In case people don't believe us.
4: Yeah. How come he's not wearing a toque?
5: Oh, he's not from the Great White North. Yeah. Eh?
3: Okay, so if you'd like to put on a toque and some headphones, we can do the hit single now.
4: Sure.
3: Okay.
4: That'd be great.
3: Do you have the lyric sheet?
4: Oh, yeah. Okay. I memorized them.
3: Oh, great. Beauty.
5: How did you do that so fast?
4: I'm a professional, eh?
5: Oh. We'll just sit over here, like, while you're singing, eh?
3: Okay.
4: Okay.
3: All right.
4: Okay. Thanks, guys.
3: Okay. Good luck, eh?
4: Okay.
3: Good luck. Okay. Yeah.

0: Good day, welcome to our single. I'm Bob McKenzie, and this is my brother Doug. How's it going, eh?
1: Beauty, eh?
0: Yeah, I like that.
1: Okay.
0: Okay, everyone, this record was my idea.
2: Get out!
0: It was.
2: You're lying.
0: Hosehead here just sort of rid on my coattails.
2: Why are you doing this? It was our idea together, eh?
0: Yeah,

0: Decent singing, eh?
1: Yeah.
0: Yeah, he's good. Okay, so good day. Our topic today is music.
1: That's right, like, because my brother and I are now experts in the field,
0: yeah,
1: eh?
0: Yeah, right, because we're a band now. And, yeah.
1: Well, so, except for him. I'm a band.
0: Oh, how can you do that, making me look bad? You're such a hose hand.

0: There's no way I'll ever do another record with you, Hoser. Yeah.
1: Okay, that's fine. I'll do a solo album.
0: Fine, and you'll be looking for me another label.
1: Oh, now everybody's gone. Good day.
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0: Excess weather, cloudy periods expected tonight with a low falling down to 16. Mix of sun and cloud for your Tuesday with a high of 28 degrees. Cloudy periods tomorrow night, low falling down to 18. For your Wednesday, a mix of sun and cloud with showers possible, a high of 29. And Thursday is going to see a mix of sun and cloud, chance of showers with a high of 28. Find your long range forecast at CKXSFM.com.
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0: XS weather. Cloudy periods expected tonight with a low falling down to 16. Mix of sun and cloud for your Tuesday with a high of 28 degrees. Cloudy periods tomorrow night, low falling down to 18. For your Wednesday, a mix of sun and cloud with showers possible, a high of 29. And Thursday is going to see a mix of sun and cloud, chance of showers with a high of 28. Find your long-range forecast at CKXSFM.com.
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0: somewhere?
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0: Like, open the fridge and stuff, and there would be foods laid out for us with little pre-wrapped sausages and things.
1: Mm.
0: They have pre-wrapped sausages, but they don't have pre-wrapped bacon.
1: Well, can you blame them?
0: Yeah.

0: Excess weather, cloudy periods expected tonight with the low falling down to 16. Mix of sun and cloud for your Tuesday with a high of 28 degrees. Cloudy periods tomorrow night, low falling down to 18. For your Wednesday, mix of sun and cloud with showers possible, a high of 29. And Thursday is going to see a mix of sun and cloud, chance of showers with a high of 28. Find your long-range forecast at CKXSFM.com.
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0: Excess weather, cloudy periods expected tonight with a low falling down to 16. Mix of sun and cloud for your Tuesday with a high of 28 degrees. Cloudy periods tomorrow night, low falling down to 18. For your Wednesday, a mix of sun and cloud with showers possible, a high of 29. And Thursday is going to see a mix of sun and cloud, chance of showers with a high of 28. Find your long-range forecast at CKXSFM.com.
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0: Excess weather, cloudy periods expected tonight with a low falling down to 16. Mix of sun and cloud for your Tuesday with a high of 28 degrees. Cloudy periods tomorrow night, low falling down to 18. For your Wednesday, mix of sun and cloud with showers possible, a high of 29. And Thursday is going to see a mix of sun and cloud, chance of showers with a high of 28. Find your long range forecast at CKXSFM.com.
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I was at the post office buying a stamp, thinking that the girl behind the counter was fine. I said, "You think this will get there by Friday, ma'am?" 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

0: Excess weather, cloudy periods expected tonight with a low falling down to 16. Mix of sun and cloud for your Tuesday with a high of 28 degrees. Cloudy periods tomorrow night, low falling down to 18. For your Wednesday, mix of sun and cloud with showers possible, a high of 29. And Thursday is going to see a mix of sun and cloud, chance of showers with a high of 28. Find your long range forecast at CKXSFM.com.
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0: 99.1 CKXS, Chatham Kent's greatest hits. Taking a peek at your access weather forecast for today. Going to see sunshine for this start to the week. A high getting up to about 28. Could see some fog patches here this morning. Humidity is going to have that feeling in the mid-30s later this afternoon. Tonight, we'll see clear skies, low falling down to 17. Could see some more fog patches developing overnight. Tomorrow, sunshine with a high of 29. Once again, feeling mid-30s with the humidity. Clear skies tomorrow night, a low of 18. And for your Thursday, cloudy with a chance of showers and a high of 27. Right now, clear skies over James Street in downtown Wallaceburg. Bit of a cooler start to your Tuesday morning. We're sitting at 13 degrees Celsius.
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0: Walk off the earth on 99.1 CKXS. It is time for your morning laugh. We heard a little bit from this guy last week. He just released a Netflix special called This Just Hit Me. A lot of it deals with his recent accident where he got hit by a bus. But he did find one silver lining.
1: People said a lot of things. People said you're going to get a lot of material out of this. And let me be the first to say, not worth it. I would rather have done many things for the jokes, you know what I mean? I got hauled off and hit by a bus for the ha-has. There were some brighter moments. There was this moment I realized I was going to use my health insurance, and that felt good. I just had this thought, here's where I get mine. I'd be laying in the hospital going, run it up! I mean, how often in life do you get to blow right by your deductible? And on January 1, how about that, huh? Yeah! That's right. I was living large! Wind up my back and a glint in my eye!
0: His latest special is called This Just Hit Me on Netflix. That's comedian Ryan Hamilton on today's edition of The Morning Laugh. We'll check the forecast next.
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0: Excess weather. We're going to see sunshine for this week, at least the early part. Sunny today, a high of 28. Could see some fog patches here this morning. Humidity is going to have that feeling in the mid-30s later this afternoon. Clear skies tonight with fog patches possibly developing overnight. Low falling down to 17. Tomorrow, more sunshine with a high of 29. Once again, feeling mid-30s with the humidity. Clear tomorrow night. Low falling down to 18. Then on Thursday, cloudy with a chance of showers and a high of 27. Right now, clear skies over James Street. We're sitting at 13 degrees Celsius. Find your long-range forecast at ckxsfm.com.
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0: Red Hot Chili Peppers on 99.1 CKXS. Adam Kent's greatest hits here on a, well, almost said Monday morning, Robin.
1: I have no idea what day it is, so you can just say whatever you like.
0: Yeah, everybody, Robin Brady has returned. Welcome back, Robin.
1: Thank you.
0: How was your trip?
1: It was perfection. That's
0: awesome.
1: Great.
0: That's what we want to hear. I'm sorry that you have to come back. No one needs a vacation more than the person who just got back from vacation. We got the XS News headlines coming up at 6 a.m. What are we going to be talking about there?
1: Lambton OBP looking to speak with anyone who may have information following a deadly crash in Brook Alvinston late last week. Chad and Kent's Municipal Administration creating a comprehensive long-term financial plan as they work to address a $2.6 billion infrastructure funding gap while still managing population growth in the municipality. And a pair of organizations in Lambton, Kent, Middlesex getting some funding through the Ontario Trillium Foundation's capital grant stream. We'll tell you more coming up at 6.
0: We got more of Chatham Kent's greatest hits to get you there. Back at it with Gordon Lightfoot coming up next.
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1: Good morning. From the 99.1 Newsroom, I'm Robin Brady. The investigation remains ongoing following a collision in Brook Alvinston that claimed the life of a Newbury resident. Provincial police say emergency crews responded to a single vehicle crash at the intersection of Courtright Line and Nauvoo Road just before 7:30 Friday morning. The driver, a 21-year-old from Newbury, was pronounced dead at the scene. Courtright Line was closed for several hours while the West Region Traffic Incident Management and Enforcement Team conducted their investigation. Anyone who may have witnessed the crash or have information is asked to contact the OPP or Crime Stoppers. Chatham-Kent administration is putting together a long-term financial plan aimed at helping future councils balance growth, aging infrastructure, and municipal finances. The framework comes as the municipality prepares for continued population growth and increasing demands on infrastructure and municipal services. Chief Financial Officer Gord Quinton recently gave a presentation to Municipal Council outlining the financial framework that will guide the development of the municipality's updated long-term financial plan to address a $2.6 billion infrastructure funding gap. Quinton says the gap represents the difference between funding available and the long-term cost of maintaining and replacing municipal infrastructure.
2: This will be a great foundation for the next council to build on. This will be delivered to them as part of their orientation and in Q1 of 2027. To really have all the options on the table for them as they develop the next council's term strategic priorities.
1: Quinton says the long-term financial plan will allow the municipality to help identify what will need to be repaired or replaced so work can be done in a planned and cost-effective way before problems arise. It will also provide a roadmap for how those investments will be paid for. A pair of local organizations are being given a financial boost. Lambton-Kent Middlesex MPP Steve Pinsino has announced the most recent recipients of funding through the Ontario Trillium Foundation's capital grant stream in the riding. Among those are Walpole Island First Nation, which will use a $22,900 capital grant over 6 months to replace the roof and purchase a freezer and dryer, creating a space where Indigenous youth can learn ethical hunting, trapping, and wetlands stewardship. The Dresden Legion Branch 113 has been given a $136,200 capital grant over 12 months to renovate washrooms and kitchen facilities to improve accessibility, safety, and inclusivity, better serving veterans and community members in a welcoming environment. Provincial officials say the investments will help improve community spaces, expand access to programs and activities, and ensure residents can continue to benefit from local services and facilities. And officials with the Wallaceburg Minor Lacrosse Association are hoping many hands make light work. The organization is looking for volunteers to help with the upcoming Matt Cousins Memorial Golf Tournament being held at Hidden Hills Golf and Country Club on Sunday, August 16th. The event honors the life of Cousins, who was killed in a crash in Wallaceburg on May 21st, 2023. Proceeds support Wallaceburg Minor Lacrosse, the sport Matt loved most, with hopes of inspiring the next generation of athletes to share his passion for the game. The sold-out tournament was originally slated to take place May 21st, but was rained out. For more local news and information, visit CKXSFM.com. We'll check the forecast next.
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1: Access weather. We could see a few fog patches this morning. Otherwise, sunny today, a high of 28 Celsius. The humidity making that feel more like 36. Overnight, dipping down to 17 degrees. More fog expected tomorrow morning, with sunshine for the rest of the day at a high of 29. Looking ahead to Thursday, cloudy, some showers possible, 27 degrees, and showers possible Friday as well, with a high of 25. Right now, we're sitting at 13 Celsius. That's 55 Fahrenheit. Coming up next, Nick Powell takes a look at sports.
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6: Checking sports, the Toronto Blue Jays snap Houston's six-game win streak with a 3-1 win over the Astros. New York Yankees fall 13-7 to St. Louis. The Chicago Cubs double up the LA Dodgers 10-5. The Toronto Blue Jays were busy for deadline day, which saw dealing Dalton Varsho to Houston and closer Jeff Hoffman to Minnesota. Jays received right-handed pitcher Spencer Arrieta for Varsho, while three prospects came back in the Hoffman deal. The move came just a day after Toronto traded pitcher Kevin Gausman to the Chicago Cubs. Michael Thor Bjornsson led the way at the weekend for the Rocket Classic, closing out at 18-under for the win at the Detroit Golf Club. Corey Connors finished his weekend as the top Canadian, tied for 20th at 10-under. The Toronto Maple Leafs have named Andy O'Brien as the team's vice president of sport performance. O'Brien will oversee the club's strength and conditioning, sports science and nutrition, injury rehab, and mental performance. 48-year-old was a personal trainer for Sidney Crosby and director of sports science for the Pittsburgh Penguins, 2015 to 2021. Blenheim's Abbey Stonehouse is in BC this week, taking part in the Hockey Canada National Women's Team Development Camp. As reported by the Chatham Kent Sports Network, 40 of the top emerging women hockey players from across the country were invited to the camp, which runs through August 9th at the Richmond Olympic Oval. You can read the full story at cksn.ca. And that is a look at sports. I'm Nick Powell.
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4: 8:09 on this Tuesday morning. That's right, I said it. Tuesday.
26: Wow.
4: I want to celebrate it now because I'm going to mess it up later.
26: Yeah.
4: I'm leaving myself room for mistakes. And you should too this week.
1: Why not? Give yourself some grace.
4: Give yourself some room. Allow yourself like up to 300 this week. I want to give everybody a heads up because there's going to be two big stops on the collection roadmap for Operation Backpack through Free Help CK. They're collecting backpacks and school supplies for the upcoming school year because we are into the month of August. You know, the kids are going to need to head back to school, and Free Help CK wants to ensure that kids are going to start off with everything they need to learn. Right?
1: Excellent.
4: They shouldn't be hindered by not having proper school supplies. And it's great that we have multiple organizations planning to help these folks here and get their kids off to school, starting off on the best foot possible. They are going to start off the August collection period right here at XS Studios.
1: Love it.
4: This Wednesday. That's tomorrow. So tomorrow, Free Help CK is going to be at XS Studios on James Street in downtown Wallsburg from 9 a.m. to 11. They're going to be collecting backpacks and new school supplies, but you can also make monetary contributions, and they'll do the shopping for you.
1: Yeah, wow. Which is probably the easiest way to do it. Just, you know, drop them some cash. They know what's on those wish lists better than anyone.
4: Absolutely. They know those the things that are under-donated and that need to be sourced by hand. So yeah, if you're able to drop off that monetary donation, I agree with Robin. I think it goes the furthest as well. But not only that, they're going to be back in downtown Wallsburg this Saturday for Wambo.
1: Yeah, yeah, a little shirt swap action.
4: Oh, heck yeah. Yeah. So we are going to be pairing up with Operation Backpack, collecting school supplies, new school supplies, monetary donations towards school supplies, and of course, new backpacks for kids this school year. And we're going to hook you up the brand new 99.1 CKXS t-shirt.
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4: The most colorful shirts we've ever given away.
1: 100%.
4: Yeah. 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

0: That's Jesus Jones on 99.1 CKXS. Adam Kent's greatest hits here on this very Monday feeling Tuesday. You're waking up here with Tanner, Robin, and Tony. The one thing I am glad... the gang's all back together.
1: No. Yeah,
2: it's been a minute.
0: It has been because Robin was off last week.
2: Yeah, I was before off the that, week before.
0: You were off that week. So it's like the gang's all back together.
2: Look at us.
0: I know. You guys are so happy to be back here hanging out with me.
2: I mean, I wish I was on vacation still.
1: Right.
2: But
0: yeah, I know, absolutely.
1: Second love best place you guys, to be. But.
0: But. Honestly, I get it. I get it 100%. Because now I get to bug you with stuff like this.
2: Uh-oh.
0: You were free of it for so long. Because you're not connected with the dating scene.
1: No.
0: Honestly, neither am I, other than, you know, hunting through the internet. Inflated dating is
2: what?
0: One thing that caught my eye when I was scrolling, and no, it's not having an inflatable date.
1: Oh, that's exactly what I thought it would be.
0: Yeah, right? I think those were replaced by AI daters pretty quickly. Inflated or infladating, I guess. Infladating. Inflated date sounds so much more fun.
2: Yeah.
0: Infladate comes a mix from inflation as a financial term and dating. It's pretty right on the money there. So it's basically going out on modern budget-friendly dates because that never existed before.
2: Yeah, right.
0: Yeah, we called it going Dutch back in the day.
1: Mm-hmm.
0: You may be picturing someone picking up their date, but instead of having reservations at a fancy place, they just go to, like, Taco Bell. But it doesn't have to be that boring. People are saying get creative with it. Look for things that you can do that are free and are experiences that don't cost money. Basically, they're saying it's a move away from the quote unquote financial flexing that's been happening in dating for so long.
1: Yeah, which is ridiculous anyway.
2: Yeah.
0: Throwing money around.
2: Oh man, frugality never looks so sexy.
0: But here's the thing, you're setting yourself up for failure. If you don't have that money and you're overspending to impress somebody, eventually, that spending is going to cool off.
1: Mm-hmm. Right? And you've already set the bar.
0: So
2: that's
0: high.
2: True.
0: There's nowhere to go from down. So I like what this is saying. Set the bar low. They know right away, I'm broke, but I'm creative about it.
1: Mm-hmm.
0: And that's important, right?
1: Uh-huh.
0: But there's also dudes with money. So, you know, good luck out there. We've got more of Chatham Kent's greatest hits on the way. We'll take a peek at your NXS weather forecast coming up next.
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0: Excess weather looks like we're going to see mainly sunny skies here throughout the day. Already clear to start this morning. High getting up to about 28. Could see some patches of fog out there, but nothing too serious. Humidity is going to have it feeling like mid-30s later on this afternoon. Clear skies tonight. We'll see that low dropping back down to about 17 degrees. Could see some more fog patches building up overnight. Tomorrow, sunny with a high of 29, but once again, feeling mid-30s with the humidity. Clear skies tomorrow night, low falling to 18. And for your Thursday, cloudy skies with a chance of showers, a high of 27 degrees. Right now, clear skies over James Street in downtown Wallaceburg. Bit of a cooler start for you here today. We're sitting at 12 degrees Celsius. Find your long-range forecast at CKXSFM.com. 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
1: Good morning. From the 99.1 Newsroom, I'm Robin Brady. Lambton OPP continues to investigate the cause of a deadly crash in Brook Alvinston late last week. Just before 7:30 Friday morning, emergency crews were called to a single vehicle collision at the corner of Courtright Line and Nauvoo Road. The driver, a 21-year-old from Newbury, was pronounced dead at the scene. Authorities are still looking to speak with any witnesses or anyone who might have information to help with the investigation. Chatham-Kent administration is creating a comprehensive long-term financial plan to address a $2.6 billion infrastructure funding gap while managing population growth. Chief Financial Officer Gord Quinton says the framework aims to help future councils proactively maintain and replace municipal infrastructure in a cost-effective manner. The finalized plan, which will include strategies for funding these investments, is scheduled to be presented to council in early 2027. And two organizations in the riding of Lambton-Kent Middlesex are getting funding through the Ontario Trillium Foundation's capital grant stream. Walpole Island First Nation has been awarded almost $23,000 to upgrade facilities for a youth Indigenous stewardship and hunting program. Dresden Legion Branch 113 received just over $136,000 to renovate its kitchen and washrooms for improved accessibility. Provincial officials say the investments aim to enhance community spaces, expand program access, and better serve local residents and veterans. For more local news and information, visit cksfm.com. 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
1: Access weather. A few fog patches this morning, otherwise sunny and a high of 28 Celsius. The Humidex near 36. Overnight down to 17 degrees. Tomorrow, sunshine once again with a high of 29. Right now, we're sitting at 12 Celsius. That's 53 Fahrenheit. Find your long-range forecast online at cksfm.com.
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7: Checking sports, the Toronto Blue Jays start their series in Houston with a win, taking down the Astros 3-1. Elsewhere, the St. Louis Cardinals grabbed a 13-7 win over the New York Yankees. Chicago Cubs down the LA Dodgers 10-5. The Toronto Blue Jays got a handful of deals done over the trade deadline, including Jeff Hoffman to the Minnesota Twins for three prospects, while shipping Dalton Varsho to Houston for pitcher Spencer Arrighetti. The move comes just a day after Toronto traded pitcher Kevin Gausman to the Chicago Cubs. Andy O'Brien has been named as the team's vice president of sports performance for the Toronto Maple Leafs. O'Brien will help oversee the club's strength and conditioning, sports science and nutrition, injury rehab, and mental performance. The 48-year-old was a personal trainer for Sidney Crosby and director of sports science for the Pittsburgh Penguins from 2015 to 2021. And that is it with sports. I'm Nick Powell.
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22: 6:36 on this Tuesday morning. It's Chad and Ken's Greatest Hits, 99.1 CKXS. Little but big week.
11: Yeah.
22: Shortened but exciting week as we're counting down the days to Wambo. The Three Rivers Roll is going to kick everything off on Thursday.
10: Yeah.
22: Talking more about that later on in the program. But we're also going to be meeting out at the Wardsville Golf Club this Thursday for another 99.1 Radio Golf Day.
10: Nice.
22: Yeah, we're going to be back at Wardsville. 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
11: Mm-hmm. Nice, yeah.
22: Right, so we've kind of made the turn and we have a few dates left, but we're going to be stomping all over Wardsville, Ridgetown, Blenheim. 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You can book online or you can call the pro shop at 519-693-4921. Looking forward to getting back to the course and another 99.1 Radio Golf Day this Thursday in Wardsville. 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

0: Triumph on 99.1 CKXS, Adam Kent's greatest hits, as we now get ready to take a look back at this day in history.
1: We're going to start with the year 1693. This is the date was traditionally ascribed to Dom Perignon's invention of champagne.
2: Ooh,
1: Now, in the Champagne region of France, anything else is just bubbly.
0: It's just sparkling white wine.
1: On this day in 1892, Sunday school teacher Lizzie Borden's father and stepmother were murdered with an axe in Fall River, Massachusetts. Borden was later arrested and tried, but acquitted. In 1922, Lizzie Murphy becomes the first woman to play against Major League Baseball players in a charity exhibition. All-stars from New England and the American League versus Boston Red Sox at Fenway Park. And it was on this day in 2005 that Prime Minister Paul Martin announced that Michael Jean would be Canada's 27th and first Black Governor General.
0: I'm seeing it was a big year for Lizzie's.
1: Yep.
0: It was a big year for Lizzie's. Maybe not a great year for some of them.
1: Well, I mean, it worked out okay in the end.
0: Yeah, she's huge. Yeah, she walked away. Got a dope song written about her.
1: Yeah,
0: that's
1: right.
0: Awesome, right? I wonder if Thin Lizzy did anything on this day in history.
1: We should look into that.
0: We got more of Chad and Ken's greatest hits on the way. We'll take a peek at your XS weather forecast coming up next.
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0: Taking a peek at your XS weather forecast here for today. We are going to see clear skies and sunshine. Could see some fog patches and spots, but I think most of that's already lifted. High around 28 degrees today, but with humidity, that's going to feel like it's in the mid-30s later on. Clear tonight with the low falling down to 17. Could see some patches of fog building up overnight as well. Tomorrow, sunshine with a high of 29, but once again, feeling mid-30s with the humidity. Tomorrow night, we'll see clear skies, low dropping to about 18 degrees, and for your Thursday, cloudy with a chance of showers and a high of 27. Right now, clear skies over James Street in downtown Wallaceburg. We're sitting at 12 degrees Celsius. Find your long-range forecast at CKXSFM.com, your source for local news and information. 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But first, Tom Petty on 99.1 CKXS, Chatham Kent's greatest hits.

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1: Good morning. From the 99.1 Newsroom, I'm Robin Brady. The investigation remains ongoing following a collision in Brook Alvinston late last week that claimed the life of a Newbury resident. Provincial police say emergency crews responded to a single vehicle crash at the intersection of Courtright Line and Nauvoo Road just before 7:30 Friday morning. The driver, a 21-year-old from Newbury, was pronounced dead at the scene. Courtright Line was closed for several hours while the OPP's West Region Traffic Incident Management and Enforcement Team conducted their investigation. Anyone who may have witnessed the collision or have information is asked to contact Lambton OPP or Crime Stoppers. Chatham-Kent administration is developing a long-term financial plan aimed at helping future councils balance growth, aging infrastructure, and municipal finances. The framework comes as the municipality prepares for continued population growth and increased demands on infrastructure and municipal services. Chief Financial Officer Gord Quinton recently gave a presentation to council outlining the financial framework that will guide the development of the updated long-term financial plan to address the municipality's $2.6 billion infrastructure funding gap. Quinton says the plan will be a solid foundation for the next council to build on.
2: Sounds like a scary number, but that's not to be a scary number, that infrastructure gap. It's what do you do moving forward? Lobbying upper levels of government, we finally have real data to do that lobbying rather than guesses.
1: The completed long-term financial plan is expected to come before the next term of council in the first quarter of 2027. A pair of local organizations are being given a financial boost. Lambton-Kent Middlesex MPP Steve Pinsino has announced the most recent recipients of funding through the Ontario Trillium Foundation's capital grant stream in the riding. Among those are Walpole Island First Nation, which will use a $22,900 capital grant over the next 6 months to replace the roof and purchase a freezer and dryer, creating a space where Indigenous youth can learn ethical hunting, trapping, and wetland stewardship. The Dresden Legion Branch 113 has been given a $136,200 capital grant over 12 months to renovate washrooms and kitchen facilities to improve accessibility, safety, and inclusivity, better serving veterans and community members in a welcoming environment. And officials with the Wallaceburg Minor Lacrosse Association are hoping many hands make light work. The organization is looking for volunteers to help with the upcoming Matt Cousins Memorial Golf Tournament, which will be held at Hidden Hills Golf and Country Club on August 16th. The event honors the life of Cousins, who was killed in a crash in Wallaceburg May 21st, 2023. Proceeds will support Wallaceburg Minor Lacrosse, the sport Matt loved most, with hopes of inspiring the next generation of athletes to share in his passion for the game. The sold-out tournament was originally slated to take place on May 21st, but was rained out. For more local news and information, visit CKXSFM.com. We'll check the forecast next.
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1: Excess weather. We could see a few fog patches this morning. Otherwise, sunny today, a high of 28 Celsius, the humidity making that feel more like 36. Overnight, dipping down to 17 degrees. More fog expected tomorrow morning, with sunshine for the rest of the day at a high of 29. Looking ahead to Thursday, cloudy, some showers possible, 27 degrees, and showers possible Friday as well, with a high of 25. Right now, we're sitting at 12 Celsius. That's 53 Fahrenheit. Coming up next, Nick Powell takes a look at sports.
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6: Checking sports, the Toronto Blue Jays snap Houston's six-game win streak with a 3-1 win over the Astros. The New York Yankees fall 13-7 to St. Louis. The Chicago Cubs double up the LA Dodgers 10-5. The Toronto Blue Jays were busy for deadline day, which saw dealing Dalton Varsho to Houston and closer Jeff Hoffman to Minnesota. Jays received right-handed pitcher Spencer Arcetti for Varsho, while three prospects came back in the Hoffman deal. The move came just a day after Toronto traded pitcher Kevin Gausman to the Chicago Cubs. Michael Thor Bjornsson led the way at the weekend for the Rocket Classic, closing out at 18-under for the win at the Detroit Golf Club. Connors finished his weekend as the top Canadian, tied for 20th at 10-under. The Toronto Maple Leafs have named Andy O'Brien as the team's vice president of sport performance. O'Brien will oversee the club's strength and conditioning, sports science and nutrition, injury rehab, and mental performance. 48-year-old was a personal trainer for Sidney Crosby and director of sports science for the Pittsburgh Penguins from 2015 to 2021. Blenheim's Abbey Stonehouse is in BC this week, taking part in the Hockey Canada National Women's Team Development Camp. As reported by the Chatham Kent Sports Network, 40 of the top emerging women hockey players from across the country were invited to the camp, which runs through August 9th at the Richmond Olympic Oval. You can read the full story at cksn.ca. And that is a look at sports. I'm Nick Powell.
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13: Can you be a little bit more specific?
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23: It's showtime. Hit it.
0: 7:08 here on a Tuesday morning. It's Chatham Kent's greatest hits, 99.1 CKXS. You're waking up with Tanner, Robin, and Tony. I believe there's certain situations that reveal our true character.
13: True.
0: One of those, I really, truly believe, is the grocery store. Grocery store is where your inner and most hidden nature comes out because you just can't hide it anymore.
13: That's true.
0: You're either a chatter, you're a stop and block the liner.
24: Nah.
0: Or you're a head is about to explode type guy.
24: Or you're a not put the cart back in the cart house type of person.
0: Oh, the worst of the worst.
24: Mm-hmm.
0: If you leave a cart in the parking lot, yeah, worst of the worst.
13: I've had to do that.
0: Are you serious? Are you serious?
24: And why did you do it? Because someone gets paid to put the cart back?
13: No, I was just too lazy to bring it back.
0: That's even worse.
13: But at least I'm honest about it.
0: Dude, I've said on this show that I think that that is the bare minimum for human decency.
24: Yep, that is the litmus test.
0: A bare minimum for human decency. If you cannot reach that bar, oof.
13: To any Sobeys employees out there, I apologize.
0: I don't know. I'm looking at them differently.
13: At least I'm honest about it. You know, I know I'm a jerk.
0: I don't care. I don't think that's it. That's not earning you any points. I wish you lied to me, if anything.
14: So I found this. It was a list of the things that boomers hate about grocery stores. Okay. And I thought this would itself be a good litmus test for if you are old or not. If any of these things jive with you, because as I'm reading the list, I'm like, yep. And just in case you didn't think this was done by the experts on boomers, this study comes from Fox News.
24: Oh, brother.
14: Boomers love that more than their grandchildren. So on this list, if any of these jive with you, you might be older than you think. They hate convenience foods. So these are like pre-prepared meals where you're going to pay more for the convenience of having it prepared for you. Sure. I can get that. You know, it's just wasted money, in my opinion. I'm with them. Number nine, no grocery baggers. Yeah, they miss the grocery baggers.
24: Yeah, I do too.
14: I did that job. You know,
13: you were a grocery bagger.
14: I was a grocery bagger for some time at Sobeys. And I, you know, to this day, when I'm bagging groceries, as my wife's using the self-checkout, I still use those rules. I'm still building walls.
13: Wow.
14: I want to know if I'm like, can I get an extra plastic bag for my meat here? Ooh. Oh, you don't do that anymore? Fine. Kind of in the same vein, understaffing gets to them. And this gets me big time. Right? Like, because when you're understaffing, a lot of fast food joints, a lot of big name grocery stores go with bare minimum staff to increase profits. But what that does is shortchange the customer altogether, right? The experience, having somebody to locate food for you. When was the last time you were in a Walmart and saw someone that could help you?
13: Yeah.
14: You got to find them. So I get that one as well. Sold out products coming in at number seven. This is becoming more and more commonplace as stores switch to AI pricing and ordering models. So they'll let a shelf be empty until the opportune time in which to restock it when, you know, their overall stock is at a high.
24: And along the same veins, but not quite the same. So we do the curbside pickup just because it's easier and it only costs an extra dollar. There are many times that we will get a notification that a product we have ordered is not available. And then we go in the store and there it is. Yeah.
14: Ooh.
24: So telling us that something isn't there and replacing it with something that's either more expensive or not what we want.
14: Ooh, that's shady.
24: Even though it's right there on the shelf. They just didn't look hard enough to find it.
14: I remember looking for frozen cranberries because we use those in like these frozen dog treats for my dog to help her with her bladder and things like that. She's prone to UTIs. So we waited, I think, a month and a half for a certain big name grocery store to restock these things. And that's when I was like, I got to find out, why is there a cranberry shortage? What is going on there? And then I looked and it's all AI price models. So they use AI ordering and order at the time in which it's going to maximize profit for the company. Super duper for you. Generic brands coming in at number six. Neglected shopping carts at number five.
24: Yeah,
14: everyone hates the one bad wheel. Digital coupons. They hate the digital coupons.
24: Because they hate the digital.
14: Exactly. Yeah. Searching for products. This is when stores move stuff around, which seems to happen more and more than it ever has
24: before. And like, I'll go into a store and have no idea where anything is.
14: Yeah. And you're like, didn't you just move this around like 4 weeks ago? Why are you keeping me on my toes in such a way?
24: We are such old people at heart.
14: Yeah, we are. And do you know the one thing that old people hate about grocery stores most?
24: Mm-hmm.
14: I haven't said it yet. Surprised no one's guessed it. Self-checkout.
13: Oh.
14: Yeah, that's right. You're doing the work now. I don't have to pay somebody when Tony can ring them all through and Tanner can bag because he still knows how. Here's Poison on 99.1 CKXX.

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0: 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Excess weather. We're going to see clear skies and sunshine here today. High getting up to about 28 degrees, but with the humidity, it's going to feel like it's in the mid-30s. Clear tonight with some fog patches building up. Just a few overnight, low falling down to about 17 degrees. Tomorrow, sunshine with a high of 29. Once again, feeling mid-30s with the humidity. Clear skies tomorrow night with the low falling down to 18. Thursday is going to see cloudy skies with a chance of showers, a high of 27. And Friday, cloudy with showers possible and a high of 25. Find your long-range forecast at CKXSFM.com, your source for local news and information. Right now, clear skies as the sun continues to rise over James Street in downtown Wallaceburg. We're sitting at 13 degrees Celsius. 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

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I say you look so fine that I really want to make you mine. 4, 5, 6, come on and get your kicks. 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

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Now you don't need

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1: Good morning. From the 99.1 Newsroom, I'm Robin Brady. Lambton OPP continues to investigate the cause of a deadly crash in Brook Alvinston late last week. Just before 7:30 Friday morning, emergency crews were called to a single vehicle collision at the corner of Courtright Line and Nauvoo Road. The driver, a 21-year-old from Newbury, was pronounced dead at the scene. Authorities are still looking to speak with any witnesses or anyone who might have information to help with the investigation. Chatham-Kent administration is creating a comprehensive long-term financial plan to address a $2.6 billion infrastructure funding gap while managing population growth. Chief Financial Officer Gord Quinton says the framework aims to help future councils proactively maintain and replace municipal infrastructure in a cost-effective manner. The finalized plan, which will include strategies for funding these investments, is scheduled to be presented to council in early 2027. And two organizations in the riding of Lambton-Kent Middlesex are getting funding through the Ontario Trillium Foundation's capital grant stream. Walpole Island First Nation has been awarded almost $23,000 to upgrade facilities for a youth Indigenous stewardship and hunting program. Dresden Legion Branch 113 received just over $136,000 to renovate its kitchen and washrooms for improved accessibility. Provincial officials say the investments aim to enhance community spaces, expand program access, and better serve local residents and veterans. For more local news and information, visit cksfm.com. 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
1: Excess weather, a few fog patches this morning, otherwise sunny and a high of 28 Celsius, the Humidex near 36. Overnight down to 17 degrees, tomorrow sunshine once again with a high of 29. Right now we're sitting at 13 Celsius, that's 55 Fahrenheit. Find your long-range forecast online at cksfm.com.
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6: Checking sports, the Toronto Blue Jays start their series in Houston with a win, taking down the Astros 3-1. Elsewhere, the St. Louis Cardinals grabbed a 13-7 win over the New York Yankees. Chicago Cubs down the LA Dodgers 10-5. The Toronto Blue Jays got a handful of deals done over the trade deadline, including Jeff Hoffman to the Minnesota Twins for three prospects, while shipping Dalton Varsho to Houston for pitcher Spencer Marchetti. The move comes just a day after Toronto traded pitcher Kevin Gausman to the Chicago Cubs. Andy O'Brien has been named as the team's vice president of sports performance for the Toronto Maple Leafs. O'Brien will help oversee the club's strength and conditioning, sports science and nutrition, injury rehab, and mental performance. The 48-year-old was a personal trainer for Sidney Crosby and director of sports science for the Pittsburgh Penguins from 2015 to 2021. And that is it with sports. I'm Nick Powell.
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1: The Dresden Raceway Report is brought to you by Ellis Motors in Dresden, family-owned and operated for over 48 years. Dresden Raceway wrapped up its 2026 season on Monday with a 12-race card highlighted by two $10,000 Prospect Series divisions for three-year-old pacers. A total of $84,000 was wagered on the closing day program. Overbet captured the Colt division in dominant fashion, while Aunt Gertrude won the Philly division. Garrett Rooney secured the 2026 driving title with 22 wins, and Michael Carther claimed the top trainer honors with 10 victories during the meet. Dresden Raceway would like to thank its dedicated staff, volunteers, horse people, and loyal fans for making this racing season such a tremendous success. They look forward to seeing you back at the races next season. And that's today's Dresden Raceway Report, brought to you by Ellis Motors in Dresden.
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13: Tuesday, which is, of course, foreplay to hump day.
14: What kind of talk is that?
15: It's a little early for this kind of talk.
16: I mean, what kind of talk is that?
17: Tuesday.
18: Talk.
17: Tuesday.
14: Talk.
19: Do you ever shut up?
14: Sure I can.
15: Sure I can.
16: I'll shut up.
17: Okay, I'll shut up.
20: You don't have to tell me twice.
19: Shut up. Shut up. Shut up.
21: Shut up. Shutting up.
14: Okay, now what?
22: I take your position. It's showtime.
23: I'm so surprised we've gotten this far into the morning show and I haven't put the Monday in.
24: It's not over yet.
23: I know, right? I shouldn't be getting cocky right now. So, you know what's best when you're feeling self-conscious?
24: What's that?
23: Tearing down someone else.
24: Oh, great.
23: And in this case, we're going to tear down AC Slater himself.
24: Okay.
23: Oh. I know. Mario Lopez, one of the most uncontroversial people in the world. Or at least I imagine. I don't know much about him. But he went to a Dodgers game on Saturday night and went viral for all the wrong reasons.
25: Oh, no.
23: He was there with his niece, Kalia, who, okay, according to the websites, is about 19 years old. It's creepy. When you get to what we're going to talk about. He posted a video of the two of them at the game. But here's the thing. It wasn't a video of the two of them. It was a Grok AI-generated video of the two of them at the game.
25: What?
23: In which she is eating two hot dogs at once.
24: What?
23: Yeah, it was with the caption, "I can't take my niece anywhere."
24: But it's not, he didn't.
25: It's not real.
24: It's not real.
23: Not only is it real, it is like weirdly suggestive.
24: Yeah.
23: Like it is, it's just everything about it is very strange.
24: She's like rubbing mustard all over her face. It's very sensual.
23: It's way too strange. Now, Mario took this down pretty much immediately, but he learned very quickly that the internet is forever.
25: Oh, yeah.
23: You can't throw this stuff up. Immediately, everyone started calling out like, why? This is so weird.
25: Right.
23: A bunch of people have reposted it. There are different websites that started looking into like the age of the niece because they're like, we really need to get into like how creepy this could possibly be.
24: Yeah.
23: Stop using AI.
24: Please.
23: That's like really at the end of it. I know it seems like really neat. I imagine they probably took a selfie of themselves in the stands.
25: Right. And then it just sort of suggested.
23: Yeah. Do you want us to animate this?
24: Sure.
23: And that's what Grok went with. It's uncomfortable. I'm gonna allow you to Google that yourself, but just be careful. The suggested ads you're gonna get afterwards is probably not what you're looking for. This is Steve Miller Band on 99.1 CKXS.

0: Neil Young, Unknown Legend, 99.1 CKXS, Adam Kent's Greatest Hits, broadcasting from James Street here in downtown Wallaceburg. Joining us on the phone lines here today is the fundraising and community engagement coordinator from the Alzheimer's Society of Chatham Kent, Joel Emery. Joel, welcome back to the show.
1: Hey, thanks so much for having me back.
0: We're glad to have you on here today, Joel.
2: And we've got a big anniversary to celebrate with the Alzheimer's Society and are having a heck of a party to mark it. Tell us a little about the gala that's coming up.
1: Yeah, so this year is a special milestone for us. We're celebrating 40 years of dementia care in Chatham-Kent. So to mark this special occasion, we are hosting a fundraising gala this November at Links of Kent Golf Club and Event Center.
2: So what do you have planned for that night so far?
1: You know what? It's going to be a really fun and also meaningful event, like we do with every event or every fundraising event that we host. So we're going to have live music. We're going to have a silent auction. We're going to have a diamond earring raffle. And then we're also going to really highlight stories of our community, because that's what we're here for. We're here to help those who are affected by dementia and to help that and to help ease that journey if we can.
2: Yeah, because 40 years of dementia care in Chatham-Kent, it's bound to be an emotional evening.
1: Yes, absolutely. You know, with every event that we do, we really want to put the client stories at the forefront. So you're going to see a lot of that throughout the evening.
2: And where can we get tickets?
1: So you can go to www.askgala.com. Tickets are $150, and you also get a $100 tax receipt with that.
2: And where does all the money from this event go, Joel?
1: So all the proceeds will be supporting future expansion of our day program. So we have a day program in Chatham and also one in Wallaceburg, but we're really looking to expand those to continue meeting the needs of our community.
2: Great. It sounds like it's going to be a fabulous event.
1: Yes, we're really looking forward to it and to celebrate, you know, with our community and with our community partners as well.
0: It's going to be a great night celebrating 40 years of dementia care here in Chatham-Kent. Friday, November 20th at the Links of Kent, the Alzheimer's Society of CK Gala is going to be on. You can get your tickets today at askgala.com. Joel, thank you so much for joining us here this morning. Anything else you want to add for our listeners before we let you go?
1: You know what? We just really are incredibly grateful to the Frank and Mary Uniac Foundation for being our presenting sponsor. They were longtime advocates of healthcare and sports in the community, and you really see that their legacy just spread throughout Chatham-Kent. So we're really grateful to them for, again, being our presenting sponsor.
0: Well, congratulations on 40 years, Joel. It should be a great night on November 20th.
1: Thanks so much.
0: We're going to chat traffic and weather coming up in just a few as more of Chatham-Kent's greatest hits continues next.
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4: Checking in on the roads this morning, things are moving relatively well. A nice clear start to the day. We've got that ongoing construction in Wallaceburg on the Dufferin Avenue Bridge over Running Creek. So Dufferin Ave is closed between Merwin Road and Highway 40 until December 15th. They've got detour signs in place, but does take you a little out of your way. In Chatham, lane restrictions on Cecile between LaCroix and Queen through August 21st. And lane restrictions on Baseline Road just south of Dresden from North Street over to Center Side Road for asphalt and road resurfacing. That's going to continue until the end of October, so expect some delays on that stretch. If you are filling up the tank, gas prices in Wallaceburg and Ridgetown sitting around $1.64, closer to $1.67 in Chatham.
5: Thanks, Robin. Taking a peek at your access weather forecast for today. Sunshine expected with the high getting up to about 28. It'll feel mid-30s with the humidity later on. Clear tonight with the low dropping down to 17. Could see some fog patches developing overnight. Tomorrow, sunshine with a high of 29, but once again feeling mid-30s with the humidity. Clear tomorrow night, low falling down to 18 degrees. And for your Thursday, cloudy skies with a chance of showers and a high of 27. Right now, it's clear skies and sunshine over James Street in downtown Wallaceburg. We're sitting at 13 degrees Celsius. Find your long-range forecast at CKXSFM.com. 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
1: Good morning. From the 99.1 Newsroom, I'm Robin Brady. The investigation remains ongoing following a collision in Brook Alvinston that claimed the life of a Newbury resident. Provincial police say emergency crews responded to a single vehicle crash at the intersection of Courtright Line and Nauvoo Road just before 7:30 Friday morning. The driver, a 21-year-old from Newbury, was pronounced dead at the scene. Courtright Line was closed for several hours while the West Region Traffic Incident Management and Enforcement Team conducted their investigation. Anyone who may have witnessed the crash or have information is asked to contact the OPP or Crime Stoppers. Chatham Kent administration is putting together a long-term financial plan aimed at helping future councils balance growth, aging infrastructure, and municipal finances. The framework comes as the municipality prepares for continued population growth and increasing demands on infrastructure and municipal services. Chief Financial Officer Gord Quinton recently gave a presentation to municipal council outlining the financial framework that will guide the development of the municipality's updated long-term financial plan to address a $2.6 billion infrastructure funding gap. Quinton says the gap represents the difference between funding available and the long-term cost of maintaining and replacing municipal infrastructure.
2: This will be a great foundation for the next council to build on. This will be delivered to them as part of their orientation in Q1 of 2027. To really have all the options on the table for them as they develop the next council's term strategic priorities.
1: Quinton says the long-term financial plan will allow the municipality to help identify what will need to be repaired or replaced so work can be done in a planned and cost-effective way before problems arise. It will also provide a roadmap for how those investments will be paid for. A pair of local organizations are being given a financial boost. Lambton Kent Middlesex MPP Steve Pinsino has announced the most recent recipients of funding through the Ontario Trillium Foundation's capital grant stream in the riding. Among those are Walpole Island First Nation, which will use a $22,900 capital grant over 6 months to replace the roof and purchase a freezer and dryer, creating a space where Indigenous youth can learn ethical hunting, trapping, and wetlands stewardship. The Dresden Legion Branch 113 has been given a $136,200 capital grant over 12 months to renovate washrooms and kitchen facilities to improve accessibility, safety, and inclusivity, better serving veterans and community members in a welcoming environment. Provincial officials say the investments will help improve community spaces, expand access to programs and activities, and ensure residents can continue to benefit from local services and facilities. And officials with the Wallaceburg Minor Lacrosse Association are hoping many hands make light work. The organization is looking for volunteers to help with the upcoming Matt Cousins Memorial Golf Tournament being held at Hidden Hills Golf and Country Club on Sunday, August 16th. The event honors the life of Cousins, who was killed in a crash in Wallaceburg on May 21st, 2023. Proceeds support Wallaceburg Minor Lacrosse, the sport Matt loved most, with hopes of inspiring the next generation of athletes to share his passion for the game. The sold-out tournament was originally slated to take place May 21st, but was rained out. For more local news and information, visit CKXSFM.com. We'll check the forecast next.
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1: Access weather. We could see a few fog patches this morning. Otherwise, sunny today, a high of 28 Celsius, the humidity making that feel more like 36. Overnight, dipping down to 17 degrees. More fog expected tomorrow morning, with sunshine for the rest of the day at a high of 29. Looking ahead to Thursday, cloudy, some showers possible, 27 degrees, and showers possible Friday as well, with a high of 25. Right now, we're sitting at 13 Celsius. Yes, that's 55 Fahrenheit. Coming up next, Nick Powell takes a look at sports.
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8: Checking sports, the Toronto Blue Jays snap Houston's six-game win streak with a 3-1 win over the Astros. The New York Yankees fall 13-7 to St. Louis. The Chicago Cubs double up the LA Dodgers 10-5. The Toronto Blue Jays were busy for deadline day, which saw dealing Dalton Varshow to Houston and closer Jeff Hoffman to Minnesota. Jays received right-handed pitcher Spencer Arcetti for Varshow, while three prospects came back in the Hoffman deal. The move came just a day after Toronto traded pitcher Kevin Gausman to the Chicago Cubs. Michael Thor Bjornsson led the way at the weekend for the Rocket Classic, closing out at 18-under for the win at the Detroit Golf Club. Corey Connors finished his weekend as the top Canadian, tied for 20th at 10-under. The Toronto Maple Leafs have named Andy O'Brien as the team's vice president of sport performance. Ryan will oversee the club's strength and conditioning, sports science, nutrition, injury rehab, and mental performance. 48-year-old was a personal trainer for Sidney Crosby and director of sports science for the Pittsburgh Penguins from 2015 to 2021. Blenheim's Abby Stonehouse is in BC this week, taking part in the Hockey Canada National Women's Team Development Camp. As reported by the Chatham Kent Sports Network, 40 of the top emerging women hockey players from across the country were invited to the camp, which runs through August 9th at the Richmond Olympic Oval. You can read the full story at cksn.ca. And that is a look at sports. I'm Nick Powell.
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0: 8:09 on this Tuesday morning. Chatham Kent's greatest hits, 99.1 CKXS. Into the month of August, which is kind of hard to process for anybody who's trying to make the most of that summer before their kids head back to school.
23: Yeah.
0: That's just right around the corner. Not only is back to school stuff on the shelves, I saw Halloween candy.
1: Oh, like, yeah.
0: That is insane. This is the beginning of August.
1: Mm-hmm.
0: And then I saw that like Spirit Halloween in Sarnia is expected to open up.
1: Yeah.
0: Or did this weekend.
1: Yeah.
0: That's insane.
1: It's crazy, too.
0: Already thinking about the spooky time of the year. It's like going to be 36 with humidity later on. I don't think I'm going to be able to get there.
23: Yeah.
0: What I am excited for, though, is there's a lot of great shows coming up over at Caesars Windsor throughout the month of August. They're going to kick things off this coming Friday. Warren Zeiders is going to be there bringing some country music to the stage. Tickets on sale for that. And then a week from Sunday,
11: Walk Off the Earth, and Andy Grammer are going to be there.
1: It's going to be such a cool show.
11: They are a fan favorite at Caesars Windsor, Walk Off the Earth. And then bringing Andy Grammer with them as well, that is definitely a double headliner show. Probably one of the most hyped up shows of the year so far is fast approaching as well, because on Thursday, August 20th, that's 2 weeks from Thursday, John Fogerty comes to town.
1: Man.
12: Sweet.
11: Yeah, he's not only going to be playing his solo stuff, he's going to be going back and playing all your favorites from CCR. That catalog is wide open as well. That is going to be an unreal show. And then the whole month is closed out with Australian Pink Floyd. So that's going to be an unreal month for live shows. And it doesn't stop there, because announced fairly recently, November 6th over the Coliseum at Caesars Windsor, we're going to have Alice Cooper making his return.
1: Oh, man.
11: That is a live show you will never forget. Still, to this day, is one that is hard to top. So much drama on stage. He's going to bring the snake out, I'm sure. Tickets on sale at CaesarsWindsor.com. Here's the man himself, Alice Cooper on 99.1 CK.

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0: got some anniversaries to start us off today. Mike and Janet Rumble are celebrating, along with Jessica and Kyle McDonald, and Brian and Laurel Kammert. Happy anniversary to all of you.
1: I have a very happy birthday going out to Kayla Van Cooley. Happy birthday, love, Aunt Rose.
0: My Dresden Legion list of birthdays today. Allison Reardon, Christine Farrell, Claire Malotte, Michael DeLine, Sutter Jennin, and John Finley Sr.
1: I have some celebrity birthdays to add to the list. Zach and Cody, Cole and Dylan Sprouse, are 34 years old. They're also Ross's son Ben on Friends. But oh. I remember those kids as Adam Sandler's kid in Big Daddy. Yeah, they were everywhere for a hot second. Chet Hanks is 36. That's Tom Hanks' white rapper son. Imagine yep. getting together at Hank's family Christmas and you got to sit Chet next to Colin. Oof, we've all been there. 36 years old here today. Meghan Markle, the Duchess of Sussex herself, is 45 years old today. Does she still retain that title? I believe. I'm not sure.
0: I don't even remember anymore.
1: I don't know. She was in Suits, and she's Canadian. 45 years old here today. Also, have a happy birthday to NASCAR Hall of Famer Jeff Gordon, who is 55 years old. Speaking of Hall of Famers, maybe. Roger Clemens is 64.
0: Bit of an asterisk.
1: Yeah, bit of an asterisk. Barack Obama, 65 years old here today.
0: Loving life.
1: Loving life, absolutely. As long as he also doesn't pay attention to the news.
0: Mm-hmm.
1: Billy Bob Thornton.
0: Oh, man.
1: Sling Blade, man, 71 years old here today. And some celebrities who have passed on. We got Louis Armstrong, passed away back in 1971. The Queen Mother Elizabeth passed away in 2002. And Tom Parker from The Wanted, who passed away in 2022, very tragically. We have our birthdays and anniversaries all wrapped up for today. 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
1: XS weather looks like we are going to see lots of sunshine and clear skies today. High getting up to about 28 degrees, but with humidity, that's going to feel in the mid-30s. Clear tonight with some fog patches developing overnight, low falling down to 17. Tomorrow, sunny with a high around 29, but once again feeling mid-30s with the humidity. Clear skies tomorrow night, low falling to 18. For your Thursday, cloudy with a chance of showers, a high of 27. And Friday, cloudy with showers possible and a high of 25. Right now, clear skies and sunshine over James Street here in downtown Wallaceburg. We're sitting at 17 degrees Celsius. 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
1: Good morning. From the 99.1 Newsroom, I'm Robin Brady. Lambton OPP continues to investigate the cause of a deadly crash in Brook Alvinston late last week. Just before 7:30 Friday morning, emergency crews were called to a single vehicle collision at the corner of Courtright Line and Nauvoo Road. The driver, a 21-year-old from Newbury, was pronounced dead at the scene. Authorities are still looking to speak with any witnesses or anyone who might have information to help with the investigation. Chatham-Kent administration is creating a comprehensive long-term financial plan to address a $2.6 billion infrastructure funding gap while managing population growth. Chief Financial Officer Gord Quinton says the framework aims to help future councils proactively maintain and replace municipal infrastructure in a cost-effective manner. The finalized plan, which will include strategies for funding these investments, is scheduled to be presented to council in early 2027. And two organizations in the riding of Lambton-Kent Middlesex are getting funding through the Ontario Trillium Foundation's capital grant stream. Walpole Island First Nation has been awarded almost $23,000 to upgrade facilities for a youth Indigenous stewardship and hunting program. Dresden Legion Branch 113 received just over $136,000 to renovate its kitchen and washrooms for improved accessibility. Provincial officials say the investments aim to enhance community spaces, expand program access, and better serve local residents and veterans. For more local news and information, visit CKXSFM.com. We'll check the forecast next.
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1: Excess weather, sunny today, a high of 28 Celsius with the humidity making that feel more like 36. Fog patches developing overnight, a low of 17. Tomorrow, sunshine and a high of 29. Right now, we're sitting at 17 Celsius, that's 62 Fahrenheit. Find your long-range forecast online at CKXSFM.com.
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5: Checking sports, the Toronto Blue Jays start their series in Houston with a win, taking down the Astros 3-1. Elsewhere, the St. Louis Cardinals grabbed a 13-7 win over the New York Yankees. Chicago Cubs down the LA Dodgers 10-5. The Toronto Blue Jays got a handful of deals done over the trade deadline, including Jeff Hoffman to the Minnesota Twins for three prospects, while shipping Dalton Varsho to Houston for pitcher Spencer Marchetti. The move comes just a day after Toronto traded pitcher Kevin Gausman to the Chicago Cubs. Andy O'Brien has been named the team's vice president of sports performance for the Toronto Maple Leafs. O'Brien will help oversee the club's strength and conditioning, sports science and nutrition, injury rehab, and mental performance. The 48-year-old was a personal trainer for Sidney Crosby and director of sports science for the Pittsburgh Penguins from 2015 to 2021. And that is it with sports. I'm Nick Powell.
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18: 8:36 here on a Tuesday morning. It's Chatham Kent's greatest hits, 99.1 CKXS. Tanner, Robin, and Tony hanging out with you here today. Now, quick survey.
19: Okay.
18: Has anyone seen the new Spider-Man yet?
19: No.
20: Not yet.
18: Are
20: it's
18: there
20: coming
18: plans?
20: Soon.
18: Yeah,
20: no.
18: Plans are in the home, mm-hmm. Maybe. Okay. I'm hearing good things about Spider-Man Brand New Day. I guess a lot of people are talking about how good the soundtrack is.
20: Oh, nice.
18: Featuring a lot of classic rock from the 70s and 80s, which always goes over very well. As a matter of fact, the studios have also noticed something about this as well, that people really respond to the music from the 70s and 80s. And as a matter of fact, three of the four trailers that were shown before Spider-Man Brand New Day featured classic rock songs from the 70s and 80s. The End of Oak Street with Ewan McGregor and Anne Hathaway.
21: Looks like the whole neighborhood has lost power.
22: I don't need you to worry for me, 'cause I'm all.
21: And leave.
18: We've made Billy Joel kind of moody there.
20: I like it.
19: Edgy.
18: So that continues. People are watching the trailers. Like, okay, that's kind of neat. It's cool that they did that. And then Jumanji open world trailer began.
23: They're video game characters, but they're stuck in demo mode.
24: It's the final
18: It's the same thing.
21: Oh. If we can stop the games, we can stop the capital too.
20: I didn't even know there was a new Jumanji movie.
18: Yes, there is a new Jumanji movie, Jumanji Open World, using Europe's The Final Countdown. And it's just like, you know, builds up that tension and tension, and then boom, moody verse of the song. And then the Hunger Games soundtrack began.
21: If we can stop the games, we can stop the capital too.

0: It's almost as if templates were used, right? It's like, insert banger song here. Yeah, three incredible songs. Three songs we play right here on 99.1 CKXS, as a matter of fact. But movie companies just love doing with this. Like, The Who, that song is from 1973. That is what we're pulling from for movie trailers
1: now. They all have to be so epic.
0: Oh, yeah. It's got to sound epic. It's got to sound a little moody. It's got to be evocative, dude. It's got to get you to spend money. And you're not going to spend money if it's like Lil Uzi playing in the trailers. Ooh. Nah, man. It's got to be The Who. It's just a banger of a song. And actually, there's a movie with the same title. Also incredible.

0: They say, do what you love and you'll never work a day in your life.
1: Well, that's not happening.
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0: You can just leave us on all day.
1: My at-work playlist.
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0: Pixies on 99.1 CKXS, Adam Kent's greatest hits, broadcasting live from James Street here in downtown Wallaceburg. Joining us here on the phone lines is Sarah Hart-Coatsworth from the local Chatham Kent Public Library. Good morning, Sarah. Welcome back to the show.
1: Good morning. Happy day after long weekend.
0: Happy day after long weekend to you as well. I know things have been pretty great over the summer over there at the local library. You guys have been very busy with a lot of some of these really great events for both kids and adults. Tell us a little bit more about what's been going on, Sarah.
1: It's summer reading time, as you know. So we have summer reading programming going on for kids, teens, and adults, as you said. So yes, it's a great place to be this summer. Come in, enjoy the air conditioning, pick out some books, borrow some movies or video games, get ballots to win prizes, and that goes for all age categories. We do have some specific programming for kids that I want to tell you about. Mm-hmm. And the first one, of course, is the classic library story time. So in Wallaceburg Branch this summer, they're doing summer story times on Wednesday mornings. So that's tomorrow morning, August 12th and August 19th at 10:30 in the morning. And you can just drop in for that program. You don't need to register, and you'll have bring your small people and have a lot of fun and spend some time in the library. So that's great.
0: Yeah, that sounds awesome as well. I know kids are getting closer and closer to back to school time as well. And you guys, you still have lots of time for them to take advantage of some of these summer programs before that comes around?
1: Absolutely. So summer reading will go all the way through to August 31st. Some branches, the kids may be able to put in ballots until they go back to school. So yes, lots of time. Even if you haven't signed up or attended a program yet, you're always welcome to come in and join in for some programming. So I'm sure, Tanner, on the radio, you've been talking a lot about Wambo coming up. Mm-hmm. So Wambo weekend, of course, this Saturday, Wallaceburg Branch is open 10 to 5, and they'll have drop-in activities all day from 10 to 4 at the branch. So some Lego activities, a car craft, and a Wambo-themed scavenger hunt will be going on. So if you want to stop in at the library while you're downtown taking advantage of all the great things that are happening at Wambo, you can add us to the list.
0: Yeah, that's awesome. Now, the one thing I also wanted to talk about with you today, Sarah, because I knew you were going to be coming on. I saw online last week, you guys got some new swag in. The brand new tote bags are looking really good. Tell us more about those library totes.
1: Thank you so much. Yes, so if you would like your very own library tote, you can buy them at your local branch. They're $20 each, and they have a great graphic of Chatham Kent on one side, really colorful and CK proud.
0: Absolutely.
1: And then it has the library logo on the other side. So they're a great canvas bag, really tough. The staff have tested them out. They will hold a number of library books or a number of library items with no problem. So they look great, and we hope that people like them and want to support the library by buying one or buying one as a gift or whatever.
0: Yeah, absolutely. Both great ideas, and they do look awesome, folks. So make sure to go check them out over at the Chatham Kent Public Library Facebook page, the layout of Chatham Kent with all the library branches, kind of where they are on the map geographically. It is really cool. You got to go check it out. Sarah, thank you so much for joining us this morning. Anything else you want to add for our listeners before we let you go?
1: I will plug the event or the program that's happening this afternoon, Tanner. So at Wallaceburg Branch, Cardboard Creations is at 2:30 this afternoon. So they'll have templates available, or you can use your imagination to create a cool cardboard creation at the library.
0: That is awesome.

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0: think we get the excess weather forecast first because I'm not really sure on the order anymore because Robin was off for a whole 5 days and apparently that's thrown off my entire life. We're going to see clear skies today with lots of sunshine, a high getting up to 28. Humidity will have that feeling in the mid-30s. Clear tonight as well, low falling to 17. Could see some fog patches developing overnight. Tomorrow, sunny with a high of 29, feeling mid-30s again with the humidity. Clear tomorrow night with the low falling down to 18. And for your Thursday, cloudy, chance of showers, and a high of 27. Right now, clear skies over James Street in downtown Wallaceburg. We're sitting at 17 degrees Celsius. You can find your long-range forecast at ckxsfm.com.
1: And checking in on the roads, things are moving pretty smoothly this morning with no major issues to worry about. We do have lots of construction, including work on the Dufferin Avenue Bridge in Wallaceburg. Dufferin Ave closed between Merwin Road and Highway 40 until mid-December. They've got detour signs posted there. In the Dresden area, Brown Street has lane restrictions between Brown and North Street until August 21st for repaving. And Tupperville area, Glasgow Line will be closed between Connection Road and Bank Street until October 2nd, and another closure from Kingsferry Road over to Van Allen. That's going to be in effect until the beginning of December. If you're filling up the tank, gas prices in Chatham sitting around $1.67 at most stations, $1.68 in Thamesville, and $1.74 in Wallaceburg.
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0: Good morning. From the 99.1 Newsroom, I'm Robin Brady. Lambton OPP continues to investigate the cause of a deadly crash in Brook Alvinston late last week. Just before 7:30 Friday morning, emergency crews were called to a single vehicle collision at the corner of Courtright Line and Nauvoo Road. The driver, a 21-year-old from Newbury, was pronounced dead at the scene. Authorities are still looking to speak with any witnesses or anyone who might have information to help with the investigation. Chatham-Kent administration is creating a comprehensive long-term financial plan to address a $2.6 billion infrastructure funding gap while managing population growth. Chief Financial Officer Gord Quinton says the framework aims to help future councils proactively maintain and replace municipal infrastructure in a cost-effective manner. The finalized plan, which will include strategies for funding these investments, is scheduled to be presented to council in early 2027. And two organizations in the riding of Lambton-Kent Middlesex are getting funding through the Ontario Trillium Foundation's capital grant stream. Walpole Island First Nation has been awarded almost $23,000 to upgrade facilities for a youth Indigenous stewardship and hunting program. Dresden Legion Branch 113 received just over $136,000 to renovate its kitchen and washrooms for improved accessibility. Provincial officials say the investments aim to enhance community spaces, expand program access, and better serve local residents and veterans. For more local news and information, visit CKXSFM.com. We'll check the forecast next.
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0: Excess weather, sunny today, a high of 28 Celsius with the humidity making that feel more like 36. Fog patches developing overnight, a low of 17. Tomorrow, sunshine and a high of 29. Right now, we're sitting at 17 Celsius, that's 62 Fahrenheit. Find your long-range forecast online at CKXSFM.com.
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5: Checking sports, the Toronto Blue Jays snap Houston's six-game win streak with a 3-1 win over the Astros. The New York Yankees fall 13-7 to St. Louis. The Chicago Cubs double up the LA Dodgers 10-5. The Toronto Blue Jays were busy for deadline day, which saw dealing Dalton Varsho to Houston and closer Jeff Hoffman to Minnesota. Jays received right-handed pitcher Spencer Arrieta for Garchomp, while three prospects came back in the Hoffman deal. The move came just a day after Toronto traded pitcher Kevin Gausman to the Chicago Cubs. Michael Thorbjornsson led the way at the weekend for the Rocket Classic, closing out at 18-under for the win at the Detroit Golf Club. Corey Connors finished his weekend as the top Canadian, tied for 20th at 10-under. The Toronto Maple Leafs have named Andy O'Brien as the team's vice president of sport performance. O'Brien will oversee the club's strength and conditioning, sports science and nutrition, injury rehab, and mental performance. 48-year-old was a personal trainer for Sidney Crosby and director of sports science for the Pittsburgh Penguins from 2015 to 2021. Blenheim's Abbey Stonehouse is in BC this week, taking part in the Hockey Canada National Women's Team Development Camp. As reported by the Chatham Kent Sports Network, 40 of the top emerging women hockey players from across the country were invited to the camp, which runs through August 9th at the Richmond Olympic Oval. You can read the full story at cksn.ca. And that is a look at sports. I'm Nick Powell.
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0: Taking our first look at the financial markets this morning, the TSX opens the day at 35,226, the S&P 500 sitting at 7,600. The Dow Jones will hit the morning bell at 53,178, while the NASDAQ begins the trading day at 25,913. Crude is up $1.65 to $81.99 a barrel. Gold up $36 to $4,127 an ounce. And the loonie trading at 71.1 cents U.S. With your Morning Market Watch, I'm Robin Brady.
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0: Paramore on 99.1 CKXS. Chatham Kent's greatest hits. Tanner, Robin, and Tony hanging out with you here today on this Tuesday morning, closing in on Wambo weekend. But before the Wambo festivities start up, on Thursday, the Three Rivers Roll will take over downtown Wallaceburg.
1: Yes, it will.
0: All in support of community living Wallaceburg. This is going to be a great time. Bikers are going to gather around the Glasstown Brewing Company at their back patio around 5:30 on Thursday. And then 6 p.m., they're going to have a police escort taking them all throughout Wallaceburg for one killer ride for all ages, all abilities.
1: And whether you are taking part in the event or just being a bystander on the side of the road watching them go by, it is such fun. You know, so many people decorate their bikes and, you know, get lights on there and streamers.
2: Cool
1: and
2: helmets.
1: It's a good time.
0: Yeah, it's a great time. And you can, they always appreciate the encouragement at the side of the road too, you know. Sharon Amani keeps everything kind of rolling through, keeps their spirits high as they roll along as well. There is still time to get yourself in and joined up for the Three Rivers Roll.
2: Oh, maybe Tanner and I will get on a two-person tandem bike.
0: We get on that two-person tandem, bad boy?
2: I think. What do you think, Robin?
1: Yep.
0: I think we can do it. Got to get us some helmets, though.
2: Oh, yeah.
0: But the Three Rivers Roll is going to take over on Thursday. They're also still looking for squad volunteers.
2: Ooh, okay.
0: So squad leader volunteers are going to be the folks helping guide bikers throughout the ride, keeping everything kind of, you know, in order, in line, and making sure, you know, everybody gets the right turns. There's a lot of bikers out there, so maybe they didn't see the lead kind of turn. You just help making sure everybody's following the route safely, and it's a great opportunity for some kids to grab up some hours before school starts.
2: Oh, yeah.
0: Maybe you're closing in on that grade 12 year, and you're like, ooh, I gotta get these done, man. If you got a kid at home that's in that circumstance, because I know they're not up yet, make sure they sign up for this one. Head over to Get Into Community. CommunityLiving.com for more details. Still happening this Thursday. They'll start meeting at 5:30 at the Glasstown Brewing Company. Head to the Community Living Wallaceburg Facebook page for more details. More Chatham Kent's greatest hits on the way. Back at it with Huey Lewis coming up next.
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4: 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And... But thankfully now, there's Tanner, Robin, and Tony. 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

0: Chad Broder on 99.1 CKXS. Chad and Kent's greatest hits as you're hanging out here with Tanner, Robin, and Tony. A Tuesday that feels kind of like a Monday.
1: I know. I got to commend you for not saying Monday.
0: I got all the way through this, dude.
1: That's nice.
0: I had to write it on like multiple parts of the room, but I got all the way through it. What I'm looking forward to is this Thursday, we're going to head out to the Wardsville Golf Club for another 99.1 Radio Golf Day. Yes, that's this Thursday. You can book your tee times now at wardsvillegolfclub.ca or by calling 519-693-4921. This Thursday, you could play 18 holes walking for just $22. If you want a cart, it's just going to cost you $41.50 for the day.
1: Nice.
0: It's going to be a great day out there. They got 27 holes, great golf. You can play 18 for this fantastic price. We're going to be at Wardsville this coming Thursday. And then a week from Friday will be the Richtown Golf and Curling Club. Finishing off the season later on near the end of September at the Willow Ridge Golf and Country Club as well. So lots of stops on the way. You can swing on by CKXSFM.com to see the full list of courses, dates, and times. 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
9: Excess weather, sunshine today, a high of 28 Celsius with a humidex of 36. Some fog patches developing overnight as the temperature dips to 17. Tomorrow, sunny once again and a high of 29. Find your long-range forecast online at ckxsfm.com.
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6: Excess weather, sunshine today, a high of 28 Celsius with a humidex of 36. Some fog patches developing overnight as the temperature dips to 17. Tomorrow, sunny once again and a high of 29. Find your long-range forecast online at ckxsfm.com.
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0: Access weather, sunshine today, a high of 28 Celsius with a humidex of 36. Some fog patches developing overnight as the temperature dips to 17. Tomorrow, sunny once again and a high of 29. Find your long-range forecast online at ckxsfm.com.
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3: Mark your calendar for Wambo Weekend with the Wallsburg and District Council for the Arts. 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Then head over to the Wambo Beer Tent from 1 until 4 p.m. for CDDC, a part of Second Saturday on the Sydenham Series. And don't forget, the Summer E-Bike Raffle is on now. 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The draw is August 9th. Three great reasons to celebrate Wambo Weekend with Wallaceburg and District Council for the Arts.
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1: 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From the 99.1 Newsroom, I'm Robin Brady. Chatham-Kent administration is developing a long-term financial plan aimed at helping future councils balance growth, aging infrastructure, and municipal finances. The framework comes as the municipality prepares for continued population growth and increasing demands on infrastructure and municipal services. Chief Financial Officer Gord Quinton recently gave a presentation to council outlining the financial framework that will guide the development of the updated long-term financial plan to address the municipality's $2.6 billion infrastructure funding gap. Quinton says the plan will be a solid foundation for the next council to build upon.
2: Sounds like a scary number, but that's not to be a scary number, that infrastructure gap. It's what do you do moving forward? Lobbying upper levels of government, we finally have real data to do that lobbying, rather than guesses.
1: A completed long-term financial plan is expected to become before council in the first quarter of 2027. A Wallaceburg man is facing charges in connection with a disturbance north of Dresden. According to Chatham-Kent police, the accused went to a tramway road home late Friday night to buy an RV. However, authorities say the man became aggressive and caused damage to various items around the property. The 43-year-old has since been charged with two counts of mischief over $5,000. The suspect was released with conditions and a date in court in October. With just over a month until kids head back to school, a local organization is ramping up efforts to ensure every student has what they need to succeed in the classroom. Free Help CK is now collecting donations for Operation Backpack, providing school supplies to families in need. 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Over half a dozen drop-off locations have been set up throughout the month of August, starting at CKXS Studios on James Street in Wallaceburg tomorrow from 9 a.m. until 11. 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And the downtown Wallaceburg BIA is looking to add some color and reflection to the downtown core. Officials have issued a call for Indigenous artists to share their work to help honor the National Day for Truth and Reconciliation this September. Selected artwork will be professionally printed on banners and proudly displayed throughout the month, celebrating Indigenous culture, creativity, and community while encouraging reflection and reconciliation. The deadline for submissions is August 17th. For more local news and information, visit CKXSFM.com. We'll check the forecast next.
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1: Excess weather, sunshine today, a high of 28 Celsius with a humidex of 36. Some fog patches developing overnight, the low near 17. Tomorrow, sunshine and a high of 29. Looking ahead to Thursday, cloudy, showers possible and a high of 28. And a mix of sun and cloud on Friday, could see a few more showers and a high of 26. Right now, we're sitting at 25 Celsius, that's 76 Fahrenheit. The humidity makes it feel more like 29. Coming up next, Nick Powell takes a look at sports.
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6: Jugging sports, the Toronto Blue Jays look for another win in Houston against the Astros starting at 8:10. For the Detroit Tigers, they get the late window in Seattle against the Mariners at 9:40. New York Yankees host the St. Louis Cardinals. The Atlanta Falcons have banked running back Bijan Robinson to a record-setting deal. Lead back for Atlanta signed a 3-year, $75 million deal, passing Saquon Barkley as the highest paid running back. Robinson banked 1,450 rushing yards in each of the past two seasons. The Chatham Kent Barnstormers are back on the field tonight after rain spoiled some of their long weekend plans. Sunday's game against London was postponed with a makeup date yet to be announced. Tonight, CK's plays host to Kitchener. First pitch at Fergie Jenkins Field set for 7:35. And that is a good sports. I'm Nick Powell.
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1: Checking in on the financial markets over the noon hour, the TSX is up 425 points to 35,651. The S&P 500 added 85 to 76.86. The Dow Jones jumped 815 points, now trading at 53,994, while the NASDAQ is up 408 to 26,336. Crude is down $3.39 to $76.95 a barrel. Gold up $50 to $4,141 an ounce. And the loonie trading at 71.1 cents U.S. With your noon market watch, I'm Robin Brady.
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11: Good afternoon. Here's the report for Tuesday from Farm Market News at the University of Guelph Ridgetown Campus. From Ontario Pork, Quebec's average price on Monday was $222.53 per 100 kilos dressed weight. The previous market's day, CME constructed price was $97.26 U.S. per 100 weight dressed weight. Compared to the previous day, this was down 80 cents. At the Chicago Board of Trade today, the corn futures are moderately lower. September down 7 at 442 and one quarter. December down 7.5 at 465. Soybean futures are slightly to moderately lower, with November down 18.25 at 1174. And wheat futures are moderately lower. September down 12.5 at 638.5. New crop July 27 down 12.25 at 678.5. Chatham Kent cash corn prices 612 to 617. Soybeans 1588 to 1599. And soft red winter wheat 769 to $7.74 per bushel. 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
5: Excess weather, sunshine today, a high of 28 Celsius with a humidex of 36. Some fog patches developing overnight as the temperature dips to 17. Tomorrow, sunny once again and a high of 29. Find your long-range forecast online at ckxsfm.com.
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0: Excess weather, sunshine today, a high of 28 Celsius with a humidex of 36. Some fog patches developing overnight as the temperature dips to 17. Tomorrow, sunny once again and a high of 29. Find your long-range forecast online at CKXSFM.com.
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Elton John is kicking off your 2 o'clock hour on your terrific Tuesday. Jackie Wills back in studio with you. Hopefully you had a great civic holiday long weekend. I've got a check of your weather on the way, but before that, we'll hear from the Headstones, the Doors, and right now it's Europe, the final countdown on 99.1 CKXS, Chatham-Kent's greatest hits.

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13: 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Happy Tuesday and happy National Chocolate Chip Cookie Day. Don't mind if I do. One of my friends and I were just talking about on the weekend how we're like absolute cookie monsters. They're like our favorite dessert. So if you're like us, definitely should treat yourself to one or two chocolate chip cookies. But Jackie Will's back in studio with you. Hopefully you had a great holiday long weekend. As we head into your afternoon, let's take a look at your weather forecast for today. It is currently about 24 degrees Celsius or 76 degrees Fahrenheit. Sunny with a high of 28 or 82, humidex of 36. Tonight, clear. Fog patches developing overnight with a low of 17 or 63. For your long-range weather forecast, CKXSFM.com. 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
9: Excess weather, sunshine today, a high of 28 Celsius with a humidex of 36. Some fog patches developing overnight as the temperature dips to 17. Tomorrow, sunny once again and a high of 29. Find your long-range forecast online at ckxsfm.com.
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0: 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And all last week we were giving away tickets, and now it's showtime. Golden Girls, The Laughs Continue is happening tonight at the beautiful Chatham Capital Theater. And there are still some regular tickets and some VIP meet and greet tickets available if you would like to attend the show. Grab yours now over at cktickets.com.
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That was the Rolling Stones with Gimme Shelter. You're listening to 99.1 CKXS. My name's Jackie Wills. I've got your fun fact of the day on the way. But first, the Gin Blossoms, Bedouin Sound Clash, and this is Chilliwack. What you gonna do?

0: 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Might as well be walking on the of sun. CK's greatest hits.
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3: This is Chatham Kent's Greatest Hits, and this is your fun fact on your terrific Tuesday afternoon. And today we're talking about hamsters. Mm-hmm. When you think of hamsters, you probably think of cute little things, but not all hamsters are small. Some hamsters are as small as 2 to 4 inches, but then the larger ones are approximately 13 inches long. 13 inches, that's like longer than a foot-long Subway sandwich. How crazy is that? If you didn't know, now you know on 99.1.
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6: Excess weather, sunshine today, a high of 28 Celsius with a humidex of 36. Some fog patches developing overnight as the temperature dips to 17. Tomorrow, sunny once again and a high of 29. Find your long-range forecast online at CKXSFM.com.
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0: 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The influential distortion sound of the guitar was actually created after guitarist Dave Davies sliced the speaker cone of his guitar amplifier with a razor blade and poked it with a pin. The song became the group's U.S. breakthrough hit, reaching number 7 later in the year. 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
3: 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UB40 on October 2nd. 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And Dean Brody November 20th.
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1: From the 99.1 Newsroom, I'm Robin Brady. A Wallaceburg man is facing charges in connection with a disturbance north of Dresden. According to Chatham Kent Police, the accused went to a Tramway Road home late Friday night to buy an RV. However, authorities say the man became aggressive and caused damage to various items around the property. The 43-year-old has since been charged with two counts of mischief over $5,000. The suspect was released with conditions and a date in court in October. With just over a month until kids head back to school, a local organization is ramping up efforts to ensure every student has the tools they need for the classroom. Free Help CK is now

0: 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Over half a dozen drop-off locations have been set up throughout the month of August, starting at CKXS Studios on James Street tomorrow from 9 until 11 a.m. You can find the link to the full list of collection locations on our website at ckxsfm.com. The downtown Wallaceburg BIA is looking to add some color and reflection to the downtown core. Officials have issued a call for Indigenous artists to share their work to help honor the National Day for Truth and Reconciliation in September. Selected artworks will be professionally printed on banners and proudly displayed throughout the month, celebrating Indigenous culture, creativity, and community while encouraging reflection and reconciliation. The deadline for submissions is August 17th. Checking the forecast now, clear sky overnight with some fog patches developing, a low of 17 degrees. Tomorrow, sunshine with a high of 29, the humidity making that feel more like the mid-30s. And on Thursday, cloudy with showers possible and a high of 28. Right now, we're sitting at 28 Celsius or 82 Fahrenheit. Turning to sports now, the Chatham Kent Barnstormers will be back on the field tonight after rain spoiled some of their long weekend plans. Sunday's game against London was postponed with a makeup date yet to be announced. Tonight, CK plays host to Kitchener. First pitch at Fergie Jenkins Field is set for 7:35. Treya Savage takes to the mound for Toronto as the Blue Jays continue their series against the Astros in Houston. The Detroit Tigers are on the West Coast facing the Mariners. Other major league action has Cleveland playing host to the Mets, and the Twins and Royals are in Kansas City. And just one game in the WNBA as the Toronto Tempo try to snap a six-game skid as they battle the Valkyries in San Francisco. Tip-off is 10 o'clock. For more local news and information, visit ckxsfm.com.
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The Sanford Townsend Band is helping us get back into a Chatham Kent's Greatest Hits after your 4 o'clock news. Jackie Wills hanging out with ya. And this past weekend was a long weekend for many. And with that being said, how many of us spent some money this weekend? I know I definitely did. But we'll talk more about it after Bruce Springsteen and Big Sugar on 99.1.

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0: CKXSFM. And if you're coming back to work after the long weekend with like $3 in your wallet, wondering if that's normal. Well, yeah, supposedly it is normal. According to a new report, the average person spends $397 on summer activities every weekend. And that's just the stuff we're doing. It's not including your mortgage, rent, car payment, utilities, etc. Here's how it breaks down. We're spending $61 dining out, $60 hosting gatherings, $59 attending celebrations and on gifts, $57 on entertainment, anything from movie theaters, concert shows, theme parks, etc. $55 on outdoor activities, $54 on self-care and wellness, and $51 on transportation. Yeah. We got to pay for gas and parking and all that jazz, which adds up to $397 every single weekend. The report says that there's a trend of spending more face-to-face time with friends and family rather than online. And naturally, being out socializing in public is more expensive than just relaxing at home. The number one thing people are doing are meeting up for people at restaurants, but that's followed by going to the park, beach, or lake. Movie nights, either at the theater or at home, followed by parties, road trips, picnics, weekend getaways, cooking as a social activity, game nights, and concerts. And honestly, I'm down for all of them, even if my bank account says otherwise. We'll hear from NXS, the Spin Doctors, and more next.
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6: Excess weather, sunshine today, a high of 28 Celsius with a humidex of 36. Some fog patches developing overnight as the temperature dips to 17. Tomorrow, sunny once again and a high of 29. Find your long-range forecast online at ckxsfm.com.
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0: All right, Chatham Kent, it is that time of the day. We are diving in and taking a look at everything you have to celebrate on your terrific Tuesday, August the 4th. As we mentioned earlier, today is National Chocolate Chip Cookie Day. Don't mind if I do. And then you can wash it all down with some white wine if you are of age. It's National White Wine Day as well. Don't mind if I do, times two. It's National Night Out Day. Meet your neighbors, enjoy activities, and have a fun night out. Why not? It's a beautiful evening, and the opportunities and possibilities are endless. It is Single Working Women's Day, Hooray for Kids Day, and last but not least, Assistance Dog Day. But whatever you're celebrating, hopefully your Tuesday has been terrific. We've got some more great tunes, as well as your 5 o'clock news right around the corner.
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1: From the 99.1 Newsroom, I'm Robin Brady. A Wallaceburg man is facing charges in connection with a disturbance north of Dresden. According to Chatham Kent Police, the accused went to a Tramway Road home late Friday night to buy an RV. However, authorities say the man became aggressive and caused damage to various items around the property. The 43-year-old has since been charged with two counts of mischief over $5,000. The suspect was released with conditions and a date in court in October. With just over a month until kids head back to school, a local organization is ramping up efforts to ensure every student has the tools they need for the classroom. 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Over half a dozen drop-off locations have been set up throughout the month of August, starting at CKXS Studios on James Street tomorrow from 9 until 11 a.m. You can find the link to the full list of collection locations on our website at CKXSFM.com. The downtown Wallaceburg BIA is looking to add some color and reflection to the downtown core. Officials have issued a call for Indigenous artists to share their work to help honor the National Day for Truth and Reconciliation in September. Selected artworks will be professionally printed on banners and proudly displayed throughout the month, celebrating Indigenous culture, creativity, and community while encouraging reflection and reconciliation. The deadline for submissions is August 17th. Checking the forecast now, clear sky overnight with some fog patches developing, a low of 17 degrees. Tomorrow, sunshine with a high of 29, the humidity making that feel more like the mid-30s. And on Thursday, cloudy with showers possible and a high of 28. Right now, we're sitting at 28 Celsius or 82 Fahrenheit. Turning to sports now, the Chatham Kent Barnstormers will be back on the field tonight after rain spoiled some of their long weekend plans. Sunday's game against London was postponed with a makeup date yet to be announced. Tonight, CK plays host to Kitchener. First pitch at Fergie Jenkins Field is set for 7:35. Treya Savage takes to the mound for Toronto as the Blue Jays continue their series against the Astros in Houston. The Detroit Tigers are on the West Coast facing the Mariners. Other major league action has Cleveland playing host to the Mets, and the Twins and Royals are in Kansas City. And just one game in the WNBA as the Toronto Tempo try to snap a six-game skid as they battle the Valkyries in San Francisco. Tip-off is 10 o'clock. 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
1: Checking in on the financial markets at the close of the trading day on Tuesday, the TSX finished up 582 points to 35,808. The S&P 500 gained 147 points to 7,747. The Dow Jones jumped 1,008 points to 54,186, while the NASDAQ jumped 711 to 26,625. Crude down $4.48 to $75.86 a barrel. Gold is up $44 to $4,135 an ounce, and the loonie trading at 71 cents U.S. With your closing market watch, I'm Robin Brady.
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Buffalo Springfield is helping us get back into a Chatham Kent's greatest hits. 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All the details coming up after Brian Adams and the Goo Goo Dolls.

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11: Excess weather, sunshine today, a high of 28 Celsius with a humidex of 36. Some fog patches developing overnight as the temperature dips to 17. Tomorrow, sunny once again and a high of 29. Find your long-range forecast online at ckxsfm.com.
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0: NCK Access, Chatham Kent's greatest hits. The nitty gritty dirt band there with American Dream. And my time with you today is coming to an end. But thank you so much for tuning in and hanging out with me. I will see you guys again tomorrow at 2 p.m. Tanner, Tony, and Robin. Keeping you company in the a.m. Enjoy your evening. 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
1: From the 99.1 Newsroom, I'm Robin Brady. A Wallaceburg man is facing charges in connection with a disturbance north of Dresden. According to Chatham County Police, the accused went to a Tramway Road home late Friday night to buy an RV. However, authorities say the man became aggressive and caused damage to various items around the property. The 43-year-old has since been charged with two counts of mischief over $5,000. The suspect was released with conditions and a date in court in October. With just over a month until kids head back to school, a local organization is ramping up efforts to ensure every student has the tools they need for the classroom. Free Help CK is now collecting donations for Operation Backpack, providing school supplies to families in need. 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Over half a dozen drop-off locations have been set up throughout the month of August, starting at CKXS Studios on James Street tomorrow from 9 until 11 a.m. You can find the link to the full list of collection locations on our website at CKXSFM.com. The downtown Wallaceburg BIA is looking to add some color and reflection to the downtown core. Officials have issued a call for Indigenous artists to share their work to help honor the National Day for Truth and Reconciliation in September. Selected artworks will be professionally printed on banners and proudly displayed throughout the month, celebrating Indigenous culture, creativity, and community while encouraging reflection and reconciliation. The deadline for submissions is August 17th. Checking the forecast now, clear sky overnight with some fog patches developing, a low of 17 degrees. Tomorrow, sunshine with a high of 29, the humidity making that feel more like the mid-30s. And on Thursday, cloudy with showers possible and a high of 28. Right now, we're sitting at 28 Celsius or 82 Fahrenheit. Turning to sports now, the Chatham Kemp Barnstormers will be back on the field tonight after rain spoiled some of their long weekend plans. Sunday's game against London was postponed with a makeup date yet to be announced. Tonight, CK plays

0: Jets host to Kitchener. First pitch at Fergie Jenkins Field is set for 7:35. Treya Savage takes to the mound for Toronto as the Blue Jays continue their series against the Astros in Houston. The Detroit Tigers are on the West Coast facing the Mariners. Other major league action has Cleveland playing host to the Mets, and the Twins and Royals are in Kansas City. And just one game in the WNBA as the Toronto Tempo try to snap a six-game skid as they battle the Valkyries in San Francisco. Tip-off is 10 o'clock. For more local news and information, visit cksfm.com.
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0: Excess weather, a clear sky overnight, some fog patches developing with a low of 17 Celsius. Sunshine on Wednesday, a high of 29 with a humidex of 35. And Thursday, cloudy with showers possible, the high near 28. Find your long-range forecast online at CKXSFM.com.
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0: Texas weather, sunshine today, a high of 28 Celsius with a humidex of 36. Some fog patches developing overnight as the temperature dips to 17. Tomorrow, sunny once again and a high of 29. Find your long-range forecast online at CKXSFM.com.
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